0: Someone from Battalion 3.
1: Battalion 3.
0: I just talked to PKMT. They're going to hold that call that just came out for ambulance 31. Hold it for 30 minutes. Looks like he just

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1: Ambulance 31, per Battalion 3, you can cancel.
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1: Just information, we'll be holding it for 30 minutes.
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0: Summit 645. I'll be 17 to turn out for evidence.
1: Jaworski. I was well off the road, and they're aware that the tow truck will be 45 minutes, and I'll be clear.
2: One case. Flatbed.
1: Well, it's a, probably a one-ton, three-quarter-ton dually motorhome. So it's not a Class A, but it is, I believe, a dually.

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0: 1805. You can show me off duty when Paul Strange, that's assigned to the Fish Lake training, checks off. You can close that case short form to me, please.
1: So I'm at 587 tonight.

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1: Go for Battalion 3.
0: Or how long do you want us to?
1: I'll recontact PKMC and let you know. I copy that, thanks.
2: Ambulance 31, medical 2405, Meadows Drive. 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
2: Ambulance 31, engine 31, you're going to be responding to 2405 Meadows Drive. It's going to be for an adult, 86-year-old male, conscious, breathing, and alert. Say that he was feeling sick and fell down on the floor. This is code as a 17 Alpha 4 as he is still on the ground.
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They're able to take that transport that's holding it from PKMC.

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1: Copy. Go for it.
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0: 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Just 86-year-old male with extensive cardiac history and hypertensive.
1: Please don't copy 86-year-old male cardiac issues, hypertensive.

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0: Apollo Loop Road. 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
0: I copy.

0: 4K, 4, 10, 60. 9, Golf Bravo, Delta 1, BE 100 North Main Street. Correction, 100 South.
1: So I'm at 587, 1060. 100 South, Heber, Maine, with local 2, Delta Romeo, Yankee 6.

0: K-19. Is it up on a cabin association?
1: I'm not 100% sure. He stated when you plug in that address, it takes you just along the path of where it would be. States you see it on the way. He did mention that he's camping in his cabin.
0: I'll go up there, but it's going to be a while before I make it over there. And if it's not blocking, I'll handle it sometime tonight. But if it isn't an association, if they want to move, they're going to have to call it for themselves. But I'll verify, but it'll be a minute.
1: Tech number for the RO as well.
0: Yeah, thanks.

0: Bueno, ¿y ustedes?
1: Perfecto.

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Juvenile problem on Holiday Ranch Loop and Little K. Just two boys on e-bikes being released.

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0: 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You as well.
1: Summit Ridge 31 has arrived. 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

0: Quel indicateur? What's the advising of a fire at the 900 West Bender Road? Coming in first party, they're advising they smell something burning in the hallway. It looks hazy as well in the hallway. We're pitching out fire units.
1: Engine 35, ambulance 41, truck 36, engine 33, engine 37, fire multifamily dwelling at N23-900, West Bittner Road. Engine 35, ambulance 41, truck 36, engine 33, engine 37, on fire 2.
2: We do have reports of a potential structure fire. However, we do not have any additional ambulances from Park City. Do you want us to continue south when we're headed that way?
3: Negative on ambulance 41. I think medic ambulance 37 just went available.
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5: Summit medic ambulance 37 is en route.
6: Summit ambulance 22 arrives, I'm at

0: KD7, just confirming there is smoke.
1: We advised there was, but she wasn't sure.
0: Copy.
2: Truck 36, engine 33, engine 35, engine 37, medic ambulance 37, you can respond to 900 West Bittner Road, need for apartment, and as in November 23. Caller stated that she can smell as well as potentially see smoke. Does smell like there is some burning plastic. We do have law enforcement on scene. They're attempting to make contact to the home now.
3: Down 3, copy details.

0: Summit, engine 33 has arrived, 900 West Bittner Road. Got a large multifamily residential structure. Nothing showing at this time. We'll be out to investigate. All incoming units, we've got nothing showing here, so you guys can slow to 1040.
1: 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Again, 37 copies.

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1: Size up of building in. Nothing showing. We've been inside near N23. Slight odor of something, but no fire. Battalion 3, you can continue. Engine 35, continue. All additional units, hold short.
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0: 7th Ranger 31. Being turned over to Park City Police. 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
2: 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Hey, we're just kind of scoping out building in. Slight odor, like I said, no fire showing, no smoke really at all either. If you guys want to be building in, we'll just kind of try to figure out what's going on here.

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0: 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Do you want the gate code?
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K-19 on zeros. All right, this sounds more like a, I don't really want to call it, a deployable house, an unlivable house. And it sounds like there is some political pressure because this individual, the one that was running for mayor, and they haven't seen anybody for a month. That kind of call for a code enforcement issue, but I'll see if I can make contact.

0: 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Just past 141 I-80 eastbound with Wyoming County 43057.
1: I-80 eastbound.
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0: K9T, make a contact at the residence or anybody in the TPs. I'm not seeing anybody. I will refer this to code enforcement. You can clear it short form. Mm-hmm.
1: Thank you for the answers. We shall meet 10-6 for PT. Thank you.

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0: Yeah, Ghost 21 from Rescue Trailer.
1: Go ahead.
0: Since we should probably go code it all the way on the back side.
1: Copy that, we're just getting on the freeway. When we get off, we'll heads up.
0: Copy that.
2: Ambulance 21, Rescue 21, you're responding to Juniper Campground at Rockport. This is going to be in lot number 22. This is going to be for a 49-year-old conscious breathing, 49-year-old female conscious breathing alert. Stated that she was reaching in a cooler, a beer bottle had broken and cut her leg pretty deep. They did state that they had attempted to tie her leg off to stop the bleeding.
0: Twenty-one, thanks.

0: E-19, do we have an ETA on medical?
1: Ambulance 21, can we get an ETA? Information, it does sound like I'm going to have someone flag you guys down. He's going to be a male on a black bike wearing a very bright orange t-shirt.

0: 19 1 Alpha 82, I'm right behind medical.
1: Yeah, copy, I'm about 36 behind you.
2: K87, are you able to copy the fireworks call? Call 311.

187, on that fireworks call, just be advised, the complainant has called in multiple times. He sounds pretty agitated. States that the other parties are now aware that he called the police and they are at their door trying to escalate the situation. Nothing physical at this time, but just escalating.

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1: 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I'm going to head to the fireworks call first, and then I'll take that one.

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The second entrance looks like if you just go straight down, you'll hit their location.

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1: Summit Rescue 21 arrived, this will be Rockport.

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0: D-19, do I need to respond to that brush fire in Hennifer?
1: Going to code this as a single-family fire. The complaint is not sure what it is that's on fire, but thinks it's possibly a structure.
2: That's your ambulance 22 en route on that incident.
1: Hi, come.
3: Summit ambulance 21 is clear of the medical and out of the fire.

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0: amazing show for us. 22 and out from Hennifer.
1: Two ones and out.
2: Dash 22, I'm not sure if you heard, but I asked to see if they can have Morgan send an engine that way.
0: Yeah, I copied that. That's perfect. I'll see if I can get some eyes on it, see if we can get a better idea.
3: Verse 22 from Ambulance 22, be advised, we're about 3 to 5 minutes out. Would you like us to go get the engine or go in with the ambulance?
0: If you said you're 2 to 3 minutes out, come to the station and grab the engine, please.
3: Get the engine.

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0: Let me know. I've got two troopers available. Make a break from the office working on this report.

0: through tier 14, can you switch the service?
1: Still wanting Battalion 3 to respond with no Park City resources accompanying me.
2: No, I don't see a point.
3: Hey, just advising, there's a female in your lobby. She's standing right some tamales for you guys.
2: I can't go ahead over a meter.

0: So far, we've only had one call on this. The complainant stated that there was about 10 to 15 foot flames. At first, he thought it was a brush fire and then said it could have been a structure. The smoke is gray in color. They had binoculars that they were able to see it with. He was standing from across the freeway. Stated that if you go further north from where the dump is on East Hennifer Road, you should be able to see it. He said it's very apparent when you get close.
1: Copy. Thank you.

0: Senator one. I'm just logging in now. Did we cancel Park City units?
1: Only Battalion 3 got paged, and he was advised to cancel.
0: Let's get a structure engine from Park City. Battalion 3, you copy direct?
2: You want our truck?
0: Truck, we'll get your an engine.
2: Engine on my way out.
1: Both units. Also, just be advised, Morgan did say they would send an engine that way as well.
3: If you don't mind, can you just call and just verify if it was taken care of and you can clear it off?

0: Going for Battalion 3. You can show myself en route, and then also could you dispatch Medic Engine 37?
1: Hi, copy.
2: I'm up from Brush 22. I've gone this whole area. I'm not having any visual on any fire or smoke. Is there any way you could give that RP a call back and see if you can see my lights from across the freeway and see if you still see the fire?
3: Northeast Hennepin Road. Battalion Chief 3, Chief 201, Ambulance 22, Engine 22, on fire 2.

0: 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Just advising, Morgan is sending ladder 121 as well.
1: Morgan's great, thank you.

0: This is Jason here. Unit unseen, if you could stop right there and look around to your left. I have the complainant on the line. He states that it should be right to your left from where you are.
1: First 22 copies. It looks like the number to this road is 1410. I don't have any visual of fire or smoke, but I'll be out to investigate.
0: Complaint is stating that you should be able to smell it, but there are no longer any visible flames.
1: Copy.

0: you can still brush 22, again, at the 1410 1410 East Hennifer Road. I'll be making my way to the residence that is east of Hennifer Road here. Like I said, I'll be out for investigation. Not seeing anything, no signs of smoke or flames. This will be Hennifer Command.
1: Command from the engine 22.
0: Go ahead.
1: All right, if you need us.

0: 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We are unable to respond.
1: What looks like a 1050 Auto Deer beyond SR 150 just coming into town about 500 east on Center Street. Light and find out the exact location where he hit the animal.
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3: Playing on the line right now from the Boy Scout camp. Am I able to put her through to your phone?

0: 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I'll be out with them for a few minutes.
1: Summit from Hannaford Command.
2: I've made contact with this individual, this resident. It sounds like they were welding inside of the garage, which could have possibly caused some flashes that maybe these individuals saw across the highway. But at this point in time, I don't have any fire anywhere. I don't have any smoke. I'm unable to find anything at this in this specific area.
3: Aye, copy.
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2: 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I just checked the back of the residence, too, just to make sure there wasn't anything over the hill. I'm not finding anything. I think all units right now can cancel. I don't have any signs of any fire or smoke.
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0: Farm 1255 Park Avenue at the Park City Library. We have multiple drop zones.

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I'm going to need a hold for owner wrecker here. This car is inoperable.

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2: Three 26 right.
0: 32 right.

K-19. First number you gave me for TLO for this abandoned car, lunatic block number. Can you call it and just see if you can get an answer or a dispo on it?

0: from Brush 22.
1: Go ahead.
0: Apologize for the delay, but you can show me clear and available.
1: I copy.

0: 2019. And so we can transfer him over to your cell. I copied you. What would you want us to do?
1: Vehicle, the owner, or the complainant that called in?
0: In.
1: But I will call him back when I get back down into service. Were we able to get anything on the RO?
0: Stand by for the RO information.

0: I'm at 3K32. We've checked the building. It's empty. You can go ahead and close that short for me.
1: I copy. Joey, you have a RP from facilities responding. He should be en route in a white pickup.
0: And for, do you have a number we can call him and he can just continue?
1: Information to call now?
2: So I'm at 4K4. Can I get a case number?
1: That case number is going to be 26-K's in kilo, 00297. Again, 297.

0: Any units monitoring fire to be advised, this next call coming out on East Hennepin Road is just a test. No response needed.
1: Fresh 20 is your property.

0: ¿Quién es? For your 1014, the vehicle returned back to 2005 Subaru Legacy, color white, registered to a Kristen Harmelio out of Simplicity Place in Harriman, Utah, as well as a Zachary Harmelio. The TLO number that we had that was possible is listed in the comments as a Kristen. That number we have not attempted to contact.
1: Numbers. I tried the second one and left a message. The first one wouldn't take a blocked number. Can you just try that and see if we can get a hold of them?
0: Find it, or is this their Kristen?
1: 531388 number. I tried, but it wouldn't go through because it wouldn't take a blocked number. If you can call that one and just see if this is the right RO for this vehicle.
2: He asked for one.
3: So I'm a 4K4. Do we have a record coming?

0: K-19, no luck for us either. It just rings busy.
1: The direction I'm going, I believe this is going to be in an association. I'll verify, but I can't tow it at that point. I will mark it, and I'll just advise the complainant. If it's wrecked, I just want to make sure there's no one up here injured.

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0: Been a major accident. 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I don't see any blood in the vehicle or anything else. I'm going to see if I can find you a van just to run it, just to see the plates, because it is silver in color. It's not white, and it is a Outback, not a Legacy.
1: Copy. 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

0: T19 on service. All right, I think I found the vent on the door frame when you're ready. 4 Sierra 4, Bravo Papa, 86 Charlie 7543, break. Continuing 17760.
1: Canteen, just advising that VIN does match the registration Tango 397 uniform Lima.
0: Where?
1: A white Subaru Legacy rather than an Outback.
0: I copy. It's well off the roadway. I will mark it as abandoned, and then I'll call the complainant when I get back down into town.

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1: 3145 ID westbound. Good. Can you stall me?
2: Units, we're having radio issues. What year is this showing on the VIN?
1: Is returning as a 2005.
2: I got it.

0: 1919, you do me one more favor and read me back to Ben. Mm-hmm.
1: 4, Bravo, Papa, 86, Charlie, 75, 431, 7760.

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1: I'm at ambulance 31 en route.

towards Camus. It's going to be a 2009 Chevy Silverado, color in gray, registered to Julio Hosquez out of Deer Mountain Boulevard in Camus. The complainant stated that the truck had hit a guardrail and had continued, as the vehicle has been unable to maintain lanes of travel as well as speed, and it broadcast 22-33.

0: 599. The truck had stopped in the middle of the highway and backed up and is now taking Deer Mountain Boulevard, and complainant is still following. He just pulled into Todd Hollow Village.
1: South 82. Yeah, returning to Ronald Burton 2 out of Idaho, showing valid expired 319 of 2030, is showing Lima endorsement. He's clear and facing the west.

truck 36, ambulance 31, medical aid, at, D402, 1823, Aussie Way. Truck 36, ambulance 31, on fire 3.

0: 3K2090, I'll be disturbing the peace call today.
1: I've updated the location. It looks like they're going to be at the far top right apartment building. The complaint is stopped out. Sounds like the people that were driving the vehicle are stepping out of the vehicle now.
2: I copy. I'll be there in 3 minutes. Do they enter from the east or west side of the boulevard?
0: Out now.
3: And if anyone copies, we are in up.
4: Six and out.
0: Hi, copy DQA. 731, you're going to be responding to 1823 Aussie Way. There'll be our unit Delta 402. That completed data advisor is going to meet you guys out front of the building. It's going to be a 34-year-old male. He's conscious, breathing on alert. So I think he's just going through alcohol withdrawals.
4: 36 copies.
1: Pretty much in a circle, and at the very end of the street, there's a apartment building that's closest to 248. That's where he'll be, and he'll be in a Range Rover.
2: All right, copy.

0: Summit 599. I've turned onto Deer Mountain Boulevard. Just wanted to confirm what turns I'm going to make in the apartments here.
1: Then you'll go down a little bit and then take a right at the Y and then go straight, and it'll be the last apartment complex on your right.
0: I copy. I just hit the Y right now. I should be there any second. Is the RP outside their vehicle on the middle of the road?
1: That department does sound like he's going to flag you down. He should be at the very end of that little section.

0: Potomac, truck 36 arrived. You said the patient was going to meet us outside, correct?
1: Yes, and that's what he advised. If he's not out, I can give him a call back.
0: Copy, thank you.
2: 24, report along the street.

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1: Just imagine that he's walking up to you guys now.
2: Copy.

0: 599. I'm out with the driver of the vehicle here. Do we have a Spanish speaker available?
1: 645-17.

0: 3K29. Went to the address of Lucky John and Holiday Ranch Loop. It's quiet, but there is a large party between Lucky John and Holiday Ranch. It's going to be south of Little Cape.
1: Contact.
0: Just wait for additional units, see if they can go on Lucky John off of monitor. That way, in case vehicles start to flee.

0: 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I'll head that way.
1: There's another unit coming in to help if there's somebody that can be stationary on Holiday Ranch Loop. Most of the time they run out the back of the property.

0: Summit Coffees if we can have the next unit respond to Holiday Ranch.
1: I copy 29 32. Do you want me to come to the house with you, or do you want me to try and stop any traffic and try to leave?
2: House with me. We'll approach from Little Kate on Lucky John. If we can just get somebody else to come from Lucky John for monitor and stop in case vehicles start trying to leave.
3: Okay, 29 from 14, this is a juvenile party.
2: 30 or 40 vehicles parked both sides of the street is pretty narrow to get through.

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0: 3K38, I'm on monitor in Lucky John.
1: K29, we have lots of people running towards Holiday Ranch Loop through the back of the property. You're trying to make contact. There's a few adults inside.
2: K29-14, we're back here. We're out with one, but yeah, we can see him kind of running every which way.
1: K29, multiple juveniles are all pushing out the back. I'm trying to make contact with an adult at the door. We do have confirmed alcohol.
3: Seven status.
0: K38, do you have anybody on Lucky John Little Cape?
1: Sorry, but we can't block it off. If we can get somebody to the south of the address in front of the address, we've had over 100 kids flooding out.
4: K26, we've got Holiday Ranch Loop blocked off. There's no one's come out this way. We have one with us.
1: There were adults at the door, but now I can't get anybody to come to the door when we're doing call-outs.

0: 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Left a message with a complaint. 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
1: 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Can you run 3 by name and date of birth? First one's going to be Ivy Brown, 4/17/09. Next is going to be Sadie Tem, 6/10/09. And then Renee Heber, 1/23/08.
2: We're over here at the house. We're having issues. They're trying to deny us entry. 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
3: 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I'm out with one right now. 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Issuing a citation.
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Okay, 32. Clear. It's gonna return for the Renee Herbert. She's showing valid out of Park City. I was 123 of 29. She's clear. Okay, do I?

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1: Oh.
0: 3K 14 from 32. When you get a second, will you just come to the house?
2: K 32 from 587.
0: Go ahead. Out running around and maybe start checking vehicles that are driving through the area. Just make sure we don't have intoxicated kids everywhere.
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0: 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Did we get anything to come back on the 27 I gave you?
1: Yeah, I apologize about that. The individual is not letting clear.

0: 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V2 on 40 eastbound, it's going to be a gray Volkswagen Golf, no plate.
1: Copy, going for eastbound.

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1: You know how hard he had crashed into that guardrail?
0: The vehicle is, like, raised on the side, not disabling damage.
1: Did it go checked out by medical at all or anything?
0: It doesn't seem to have any damage that would have caused any injury. I copy, thank you.

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0: 599. 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
0: Julio Jasquez,

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1: K92, you can clear it. No case.

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1: Houston, 37, you were responding to PKMC to me for a 69-year-old male questioning an alert going to IMC with an AFib. They're requesting ALS.
0: Medic AMS 37 copies.
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3K3 traffic. 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Utah personalized. Sierra Papa India Romeo. 3, sorry, my radio's having problems. I'm gonna be 2 on 248. Utah plate, Sierra Papa India Romeo, 0 Papa Charlie.

0: One city center traffic. School 4-2 Bravo Uniform 5.
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0: Bravo Uniform 5.
2: 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Be able to try and run a triple Y on my 82 from earlier for any previous DUI offenses.
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0: 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I have that ready if you're ready.
1: Good. 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
1: Three K 38 traffic. Prospector and Bonanza, Sierra 774, Charlie Delta.

truck 36, ambulance 31, medical aid, at D402, 1823, Aussie Way. Truck 36, ambulance 31, on fire 3.

145 ID eastbound with California. I believe it's 9 Fox Echo 326. Should be a white Kia.

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0: 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The home is secure. You can go ahead and close this out short form.
1: K92, pedestrian stop at the Chevron. One male.

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1: Go ahead.
0: Traffic hazard 155, Ida eastbound. There's a large dead deer in the lanes of travel.
1: I'm about an hour out. If there's anyone closer, that would be helpful. If not, I'll be in route.
0: Do I have any unit close to 155 Ida eastbound?
1: I'll grab it.
0: 587, you can disregard.

0: 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Rescue 21, Ambulance 22, on fire 3.
1: The Weber Crossing Campground. Sounds like this is coming in third party, that a male is being abused by his wife. He has a black eye. It was transferred over from Weber. It's a time lapse of 2 hours. The parties are currently separated.
2: Copy. You start me another unit from the west side, please.
1: One K-92 or one K-87, do you copy?
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2: Nineteen M route, being it's a 2 hour time lapse, so I won't be running code.
3: One K-7. 14, I passed a deer in the road at 146. It's pretty mangled. They're not even going to be able to drag anything out of the road. I'm assuming that's going to be the traffic hazard at 155.
1: I copy.
2: K-19, I copy. Mm-hmm.

0: K-19 and K-92, just be advised, the caller stated that there is a child present, as well as the female does have access to a 9mm in the trailer. Sounds like it's most likely locked up at the moment. Female is going to be inside the trailer. He is outside.
1: IT9 copy. So they are separated. Third party, not usually fighting at the moment.
0: Bye. Let me just confirm.
1: Just wait, too.
0: Something coming.
2: The deer carcass at 155 eastbound.
0: Hi, Cubby.
1: D19, put that traffic hazard back up on the board and we'll get it as soon as we can clear.
3: Come on, KD7, just be advised we're not going to have any cars on the west side.
0: 3K26, do you copy that?
4: I did not.
0: Running over to the east side, if you wouldn't mind just preparing for a call.
4: Cover the west.
0: Here's responding on the domestic. Also be advised, the caller thinks the female is most likely going to be aggressive with Elio.
1: Nice, and I copy. Do we have name and date of birth on her?
0: We forwarded you a DL, no name file for the individual, so.
1: Got it.

0: Yeah, it's on the domestic. Just an update. Sounds like the caller is also on scene. They're just not involved, and they're relaying the information to us.
1: Nike, so this is another camper next to him that's just relaying the information?
0: I believe it's going to be someone who was on scene with them. I'm not sure if they were the camper next to them or if it's just a friend that went with them.
1: Copy that.

0: Yeah, just responding on the domestic, just be advised the 9-year-old child is a nonverbal autistic male.
1: I'm going to take the off right here and stick that way. So, units, before we approach.

0: D-19, where's medical staging?
1: Hey, by one.

0: K-19, just advising. It seems like there was a problem with the paging. They haven't gone in route. We're going to have.
1: Nineteen, I copy. We're making our approach. Do we have a name for the complainant?

0: K-19, they should be going over to flag you down.
1: Ground.

0: Whiskey 19 at Pace Air is going to be a local Whiskey Zero.
1: G19, you broke off.
0: Pace Air Motorhome is going to be a local Whiskey 083 kilos.
1: Okay.
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0: 2019, were you able to find a deal for the mail?
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0: For me.
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0: Sonoff from Rescue 22. Do you have any details, and are we okay to go in?
1: Stand by.
2: K-19, if you could just advise when medical is clear to enter.
3: Stage outside for a minute.
1: And it's 22 Rescue 22. You're going to be coming in to correction. You're going to be staging in the area as of right now. You're going to be checking out a 61-year-old male. He's conscious, breathing, and alert. Advising he possibly has a black eye as well as might have some cuts in his genital area. Again, you guys are going to be staging at the moment.
0: Copy, you can show ambulance 22 Rescue 22 staged in the area.

0: 87 Medical can start in. If they want to just come straight to the trailer that has the colorful flashing lights, that's where the patient's going to be.
1: Rescue 22 ambulance, 22 law enforcement providing, you guys can come in. 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

0: 19. 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
1: They're also advising they're going to be in the back towards the trailer with colorful flashlights. That's where the patient's going to be at.
3: Copy at 257.
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0: 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Clear from the scene and route to the jail.
1: 487, same traffic.

1927, I think, on that traffic hazard. 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I can drag it out of the road if you want to be an early order for me when we get there.

87 from 19. Hey, I'll grab the traffic hazard if you want to grab the disturbance.

0: G19 in the area. 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
1: Mm-hmm. That's a firm. You're probably going to have to go flip around that toll gate.
2: Okay, there's also a hole in the barrier that you could probably flip around at and still make it.

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7458-1060. 162 I-80 eastbound. Going to be on the left, Kentucky Whiskey 2, Mike 758.

0: 187 Rex. Okay, 7 copy, 2 plates from driver.
1: Go ahead.
0: 36, 5 Papa Delta. Brakes, one is going to be local, customized Mike Alpha, Papa Romeo, India Romeo.

0: 187, did you want readbacks on those?
1: This address?
0: KD7, that's firm. Four, five, eight, status.

0: service 458. The vehicle I currently have stopped, they had a warning. It looks like it was issued by a deputy probably 15, 20 minutes ago. Did you happen to run her? It's a Jamalia Hall.
1: Thank you.
0: Can I get a 2729? My name is Edward, please. First name will be Juliet Alpha Mike. Alpha Lima India Alpha, middle name of Katrina, common spelling, last name Hall, common spelling, date of birth 9/25/87. She used to live in Utah. She should have something out of Kentucky as well.

458. Showing Jamalia Katrina Hall out of Western Utah. Status showing denied reinstatement fee. Other than that, clear NTSC statewide.

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1: Going to be the Cove Trailhead on Meadows. It's going to be Golf 561 Yankee Charlie.

1K20. 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

truck 36, ambulance 31, medical aid, at D402, 1823, Aussie Way. Truck 36, ambulance 31, on fire 3.

Summit 458-1060. I-80 eastbound, Texas. Victor Tango, Sierra 2291.

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1: Chart 36, ambulance 31 here, Summit, 1823 Ozzy Way. In apartment Delta 402 for a 24-year-old male who's vomiting and in pain. So he was vomiting blood at this time. Unknown if it's serious. Nothing further.

0: Yeah, that's just funny. The patient did also state they were going through alcohol withdrawals.
1: Very surprised.
0: Copy that.

0: truck 36 from ambulance 31.
1: Go ahead.
0: Do you need us to bring any gear inside?
1: Negative. Just sit tight for a second. 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
0: Copy.

1K20. Looks like the primary owner on that has three addresses, one on Parkway Drive, one a P.O. box, the other on Wrangler Way, but a different number, 3590.

0: 1K20. Just advising, upon playback of the call, the alarm company did say 3490. We corrected it in the cab.
1: So, 458 clear.

0: What's that, 36?
1: 36.
0: House 31 transporting to PKMC, truck 36 is available.
1: All right, copy.

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2: One 220 clear, DC.

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One 68 IA eastbound, 9 X-ray Alpha Uniform 314, I believe it's out of California.

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0: them at 312. JV towing just about has us loaded up, but they're well off road. Have a good night.
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can you reach out to Heber PD and send someone to 2321 South 450 East regarding this vehicle? No one seems to know who owns it.

312 Summit. We've received 2911 calls pinging in the area of the 166 I-80 westbound. Negative contact on callback. 24.

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Probably

0: 3K26 Summit. Wasatch went to that address. They were advised that that person no longer lives there.
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2: And I got 4 returns for last name ending in Wong. I'm probably going back to an Adam Wong. He lives out of Hennifer. I am showing about 5 vehicles registered to that individual. One's going to be a Ford Blue S350, the other a Chevy Van, got a Chevy Silverado, and a few others. Pretty sure it's going to be this individual. I've called them back a couple times, not getting through, and I'm unable to leave a voicemail.
3: One, sir, if he reaches out, I'll go through the area. I'm just about to get on I-80 from 40.

0: Thank you, buddy. I've been through the area that Wilford checked and stopped on a few cars, but nobody that's called 911.
1: Close as well. 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

0: 840, I spoke too soon. Looks like there's a accident at about 166 eastbound. Correction westbound.
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0: 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This is the male that called 911. He's not injured, it's just somebody carvers his deer.
1: Emergency turnaround, or do we need to go to the Echo down road?
0: On it 168.

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1: Four 78, did you have traffic?
2: One eastbound, 28 on a

0: Do I have a unit in the area of the 7-Eleven on Silver Creek for a Category 2 ATO?
1: I'm on K-20, I'm on 248 and all that.
0: Reports of a white van, local Zulu 113, Hotel Bravo, almost hit RP, time lapse 1 to 2 minutes, drove off after threatening the RP. Correction on that, it's still there, the RP drove off.
1: Copy.
2: Basil.

0: Aaron K2312, you're looking for a white 2025 Mercedes-Benz Sprinter van. The license plate returns to the Grand Hyatt. B complained at the call distance that he didn't need contact from anyone but wanted to report it in case this happened to anyone else. He drove off so he would not escalate the situation.
1: Well, I copy if he doesn't want anything more taken, I'm going to be in service.
0: Okay.
2: 312, same traffic, unless we get initial calls.

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1: Go ahead.
0: Apple crash notification around the 144 westbound I-80.
2: Reach full, I'll be in out from Meadows 224.

0: on the 493. Speed 1041. I just drove to that area eastbound, negative contact. I'll check the structure, but those other units can probably 1022.
1: 544-312, copy.
2: I copy. I'll still be en route. If you can still hear an open line, maybe they someone dropped their phone. I'll go look for it.
1: Copy. There's no answering callback.
3: I'm 44, I copy. You guys over today.

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1: 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I got 10 on 248. Do you have the plate?
0: 050.

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0: And 1031, you're assigned to 1280 Park Ave. It's going to be Suite Bravo for Cinch Studios. 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
1: 31 copies.

I found the iPhone. Looks like it's still functional. I'm going to try to send this to the Schmott.

sort of in the 31 arrived. We have a two-story, what appears to be a single-family residence, nothing filling. When we got on the investigation, truck can have the alpha side, this would be a park estimate.

0: 312 Summit, can you switch to service?
1: Good.
0: I found the individual. I believe the phone belongs to a Corey Diamond, and he does have a Park City address.
2: I've got a picture of him and potentially a wife. I don't know. Just with the wallpaper. What's the phone number you have for him?

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1: So the phone that I have likely belongs to Corey, and his wife's number is the one ending in 9264?

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0: 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Engine 31, ambulance 31, medic ambulance 37, showing you around to 2688 American Saddler Drive for an 84-year-old female. She's conscious and breathing at this time. She's experiencing blurred vision with potential other stroke symptoms. We're running a stroke diagnostic. We'll provide further information in a little bit.
2: Everyone needs a copy.

0: 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She's experiencing other sick symptoms.
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0: 493. Turns on a black 2007 Toyota, showing the registration is expired. NCIC is clear.
1: 1047 for me. I'll be at the rest stop, 170 IEDC westbound. Yeah, with that vehicle, it's on a white Sprinter van.

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1: 5780 eastbound on California 06220 Bravo 2.
2: 70 stamp.

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0: Summit 541 service. Can I get that 2729 check out of California? That'd be Delta 892-6227.
1: One 57 on 80 eastbound. Focal Foxtrot 970 Bravo Foxtrot.

544. I'm showing that returning to a Guadalupe Hodges. It expires 1 of 2030, and she is clear.

Summit 493. These vehicles traveling in tandem with the vehicle 544 has stopped. I'll be clear of this and out with 544.

312, 1060. The 142 eastbound, local Tango 736 November Zulu.

0: parts on the Gen 60. Well, 57 eastbound California trailer plate, 1 Echo Tango 2412. And there's another vehicle pulling off of the.
1: Sunday 493, I'll be sending.
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1: Traffic. Yeah, 7 on 224 with Nevada personalized Mike Romeo 0 November Golf.
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0: 3, 12, 10, 16. Star Vista Gulch, we're in the view area, 143 eastbound, Hotel 564 Alpha Charlie.
1: 43 eastbound.

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Wildlife problem is going to be a deer that's been hit, needs to be dispatched 8 on 224 in the median.

0: So that's fine, you're 1060. Line 56 on 80 eastbound. Unknown State Hotel, Tango Uniform 63. Correction, 6736. That's the dial.
1: 80 eastbound.

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0: Go ahead.
1: The local 2 kilo Delta Papa Zero, northbound at 9 on 224.
0: 4 northbound.

3K52. Under the foot patrol for the market.

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1: 36. 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Call 86. I was reporting a moose that was running alongside the road. It's not on the road. It was just right by the road.

0: 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Medic Ambulance 37, Engine 37, on fire 3.
1: 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It's going to be 86-year-old male experiencing vertigo and nausea.
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1: Affirmation, an 80-year-old male with chest pressure lower than normal for him. His heart rate is fluctuating from 124 down to 37. He's breathing normally at this time, not altered.
0: Copy that.

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0: 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We've got everything else.
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1: Mm-hmm. 157.
0: UD eastbound, unknown state, 1 Delta Whiskey 409.

Engine 33, medic ambulance 37. Patient has taken aspirin. It's coding as a 10 Charlie 3, and his most recent blood pressure was approximately 164 over 100.

0: 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Weaver Canyon and Pinion Lane. 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
1: 40, I can try. Our system's down, so I probably will not get a return, but I can try.
0: 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It'll be 9 Golf, 8 Papa Delta.

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0: 3236 to 37, I copy.

0: 3K40. Our internet's still down as well. I didn't get a return.
1: It seems like we received two calls for a semi that was all over the road, almost ran somebody off the road. 162 westbound, however, one caller did say it was eastbound.
2: Denver, is there anyone you can call that might have visual on it? And that's a 155. I'll watch for a westbound. You said it was a blue cap, right? Denver, I think I got it. I'll catch up, see if I can get my own PC. Swift truck, the blue cap with the white box trailer. There's also a blue cap behind it with a flatbed trailer. I don't know which one's going to be which.
1: I'd said it was a white enclosed trailer.
2: So far? Yep, I'll follow for a bit.
1: Southie, Hana, Sierra Alpha Tango Hotel, India. The truck had a California plate.

0: 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Copy, a traffic hazard 11 on 248.
1: I'm away from the cat.
0: It's going to be a report of a big chair in the slow lane.
1: I got the route from Kimball Junction.
0: A report of an abandoned vehicle, 34 on U-150.

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1: Like the state's internet for the database is down.
0: Copy. I'm not even able to log in the mobile at all or on the phone.
1: State is working on it. It sounds like maybe it was supposed to be down for an hour. Hopefully that's the time.
0: Make sure it wasn't just me.
1: Heather.

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0: 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I believe it's off the highway.
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0: 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Traffic hazard was at 8 on 248, correct?
1: 11 on 248.

Summit 76 at 46. IED eastbound at the 153 on local Alpha 229 Charlie November. They're going to just be there for a few minutes. Be on their way, I'll be clear.

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Sorry, you've been advised.

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0: Just confirming state is still down.
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0: 156 on 80 eastbound, Montana, 783-16 on Echo.
1: Four, 159-80 eastbound, Nebraska, Bravo, Juliet, Bravo, 767.
2: Eastbound.

0: service 458. Can I have you run me two?
1: 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We're not being getting right to inside.
0: It's out of Michigan. I believe it's going to be an Oscar, possibly the 0900000765172.

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0: Can you switch back to service? Or do you want to copy?
1: DL again. I was finally able to get a return for a Solomon Mohammed. Is showing suspended. I'm also showing an NCIC if you're clear for traffic. It seems to be just a caution for criminal gang member. It's a non-arrestee, just caution.

0: So I'm at 544, just 458. 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
1: I'm not showing anyone on this call. 159 IED eastbound.
0: I copy. I'll start his way.
2: 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I'm just in one ship getting fuel. I'll head that way as well.

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1: 80 eastbound.

458. Everything's running slow. I'm having that return to a Mukhtar Ackerman showing he is valid, no CDL, expires 4 of 2028, and he is clear.

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1: 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Can you copy on a VIN inspection at 474 East Boulderville Road?
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1: Davidson.

Truck 36, Carbon Monoxide Alarm, 120, White Pine Canyon Road. Truck 36, on fire 2.

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1: 536, I'm showing you're up to 120 White Pine Canyon Road. 120 White Pine Canyon Road. Send me for a CO2 alarm in the exercise area of the house. Drop time of 12:34 hours.
0: 36.

0: Might be 1:10:50. 159 80 eastbound. Local temp tag Papa 011-806-992.
1: 80 eastbound.

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on that 544-1060. 161 80 eastbound on California 8 November Charlie Kilo 394.

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1: 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I'll take a look.

0: Summit, 1 off of 72. Can you put me on a wildlife complaint? Stillwater Campground. And
1: 1 off of 73. I copy Stillwater Campground.
2: Black Infinity, 282 northbound. All units, it's going to be a Black Infinity, Q50, Tango 301, Sierra Zulu.
3: We're northbound, coming up on half mile from Timpanogos Highway. Engine units, chest spikes.
4: 19, we have a unit at the whole mall of spikes, and we're doing a slowdown as well.
3: Copy, we're going under the Triumph Boulevard overpass currently.
5: Yeah, 38, we're at exit 282. Do you guys need our assistance?
3: You got us on spikes. HOV lane, northbound 83 miles an hour, light traffic.
2: HOV lane, 80 miles per hour, light traffic.
4: Page 19, we have unit at the hole in the wall, south of 285 with spikes set up.
3: Fire, get spiked.
6: One key, 55 red.
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1: Seven J-19, are we doing a felony stop? Amy, I don't remember her last name.
0: Security check.
2: All right, copy. Day 46. I'm going to walk through the gate. Vehicle stop.
3: Engine 19 is left. The car is clear. Can open up 515.
4: Sorry, 1082.
0: I copy, 1082. Won't be done. 19, can you advise where you stopped at?
3: Engine will be at 284 and a half, just north of Tempanogos Highway. Units that set up spikes can discontinue.

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0: 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I'm advising of a fire assist for an elevator rescue.
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0: 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You have one man stuck in lift 2. You can enter through the lobby.
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2: 156 westbound, local call 269 Sierra Tango.

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0: Do I have any troopers in the area of my marker 36 on 40 westbound?
1: Three twelve, I don't believe so. What have you got?
0: To locate the complaint official wants to report a road rage. It's a GMC Sierra, Idaho plate of 1 Bravo 7616 uniform. They're passing the lodge now, and complainant is willing to sign and still following.
1: Copy. Also, short of Wasatch.

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0: 521 160. 157 eastbound, California, 60823 Gulf 4.
1: 5780.

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0: All right, Chula, 1060. 159 eastbound, Echo 012, Hotel November, local.
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0: 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Sorry, I probably didn't communicate very well. I'm back on this road rage, and I'm 82 with one male. I'll be switching over to Wasatch.
1: Out for Wasatch.
2: I'm at 544, I'll be out with 312.

on this 544. Can I have you run another 88? The make will be Craig Hoff, Kilo Romeo, India Echo, Golf Hotel, Oscar Fox Fox. Serial number will be 3-8-2-6-2.

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1: K55, we're at the end of 670 South in Camas on a motorcycle with two juveniles.

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Delta Charlie Alpha X-ray 279.

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0: For in category two ATL. Our green Ford Bronco plates 02 Charlie Lima uniform Delta, possibly out of Colorado, going slow in the left lane, then brake check to the caller. 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He got off a Kimball's willing to sign. Copy, should be headed your way.
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1: I have a problem for you, I can go by phone. It's call 130 Lima.
0: I'll need to call in. My computer cat's not. I can't see that. Give me about 10 minutes before I can get this all serviced.

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0: An information call.
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0: Should say Strawberry Heber, US 40.
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0: Summit 599. Individual here at 13 on 40 has been advised she cannot travel on 40 and she is getting off the roadway. She's not quite going all the way to Hathcock, it looks like, but she's going to be off in the grass and away from the shoulder. If we get any calls about her being back on the road, let me know.
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2: Summit 599, I'm going to be arriving there real soon. 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

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Center Street and the high school on a white Toyota Tundra with a bike rack blocking the plate.

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0: 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Wasatch is getting a bunch of calls about it.
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There's another vehicle and a Park City tow truck. Two eastbound.

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1: Call from Salt Lake Highway regarding this traffic complaint, 22 and 23 on SR 40. The complainant does not want contact. They just would like to complain about it.
0: Ten four.

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1: 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Same through.
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0: 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Animal problem when you went to West.

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1: 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I'll be clear.

0: 312 Front Summit. Are y'all not going to that fire?
1: Someone from Ambulance 36.
2: Go ahead.
1: You can show Ambulance 36 off duty. 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

0: 312-521. Go ahead. 140. And says it's moving pretty fast towards the road.
1: Three 1K20. I just got a couple personal phone calls saying that the fire's really spreading fast.
0: Summit 521, I'll be 1030. 5 on 40 to the fire. 312, I copy as well. Sounds like Truman's on scene, and we're both Mr. Heber. There's also a Wasatch deputy around.

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0: 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What is our run number for the special assignment on 780 Main Street?
1: Tech,

0: on that 521. I'm going 1040 now that I'm in the narrows.
1: Copy.
0: Touch fire one, unless there's anything I need to know on main right now.
1: Main right now?

0: And then 36. I'm sorry. I think I've got the real number now, if you're ready.
1: Go ahead.
0: -03477.
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3: 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I'll also be 17 to that fire.
2: 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I copy. 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

1255 traffic. I-D westbound off ramp on local uniform November India Quebec uniform Echo 2.

service 587. I tried giving the individual a call. The phone says that the number can't be completed as dialed. If he tries calling back, you can just send him through to me. Otherwise, we can close it out.